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Like a sex machine, man. Moving, 1, 2, 3, 4.

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Let me see it, let me see it, jump around.

0: ODs, Easy E's, Ice Cubes and DOCs, the Snoop D-O double G's, and the group that said motherfuck the police. Gave you a tape for the dope beats to bump when you strolled through in your hood. And when your album sales wasn't doing too good, who's the doc that he told you to go see?
1: 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All you niggas that said that I turned pop on the third flop, y'all are the reason that Dre ain't thinking.

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Satisfaction. Satisfaction. 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
1: 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Our colors will fade eventually, so if our time is running out, day after day, we'll make the mundane a masterpiece. Oh my love, I take one look at you, you're taking me.